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1: 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And Yamada Manja was sent to go to Yamagosani, Samurai Jacoba Manja, and Yamada Singari.
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